0: Wake up in the morning feeling like P. Diddy.
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0: 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I'm gonna hit this city.
1: Let's
0: before
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0: I leave, brush my teeth with a bottle of Jack. 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

0: Brittany, before you go, there's something I want you to have.
1: Oh, it's beautiful. But wait a minute, isn't this?
0: Yeah, yes it is.
1: But I thought the old lady dropped it into the ocean in the air.

Just say I'm sorry. It's not the hardest thing to do. Just say you're wrong sometimes.

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2: Pump it up while your feet are stumping, and the jam is pumping. Look ahead, the crowd is